say I'm coming from the moon, Nantes. 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That is the true story.

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0: 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Nuevas tendencias y lo que sigue vigente.
1: Now's the time for stepping out of place. Get up on your feet and give account of your faith. Pray to God or something, or whatever you do.

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But I don't know about that. There's many times that we've loved and we've shared love and made love. It doesn't seem to me like it's enough. It's just not enough, baby.

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A circumcised man gains powers of our universe, shaping him into a being of interplanetary dope. Sticky, and some call icky, but all along proclaim unto us, ooh.

They do more than simply move you. Stop dancing like a square. The android of robotic tendencies in your past dance floor experience will be shed like the skin of a boa constrictor, choking you with a joyful knot.